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3: Rima 99.7 weather.
4: Remaining sunny today with temperatures between 13 and 18 degrees. Winds west to nor-westerly, becoming light by the latter part of this afternoon. A frosty start tomorrow, chance of fog early, but a mostly sunny day after that. Getting down to between 0 and 4 overnight and expecting between 14 and 18 degrees.
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6: 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Matthew 6, verse 30.
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1: You're invited to experience the welcome home of Hillsong Church. 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Join us for Welcome Home of Hillsong Church. 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
1: Remaining fine this evening and a chilly start for tomorrow. Overnight temps falling to between 0 and 4 degrees. Areas of frost and a chance of fog in the morning, but a mostly sunny day after that.

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2: Remaining fine this evening and a chilly start for tomorrow. Overnight temps falling to between 0 and 4 degrees. Areas of frost and the chance of fog in the morning, but a mostly sunny day after that, with daytime temperatures between 14 and 18 degrees.
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1: 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He will neither fail you nor abandon you. 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

0: 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This is our revival anthem.
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